treated like a rock and roll. He said, you can stay, boy, but that's gotta go. And he's a square.

Come here, cat, I gonna make you a star. I put you on bandstand by your Cadillac. Sign here, kid.

Here I am. Yeah, Uncle Sam needs you, boy. I'm gonna cut your hair off. Yeah, take this rifle, kid. Give me that guitar.